0: May I come with you? You don't be afraid. The police don't do anything when I am with you. You can be sure. I come there. Don't. I am Father Reste. Father Reste Benzi. Father. Oh, come here. Oh. Oh. No, don't worry, don't worry. Come here. Don't worry. I am Father Oreste. Do you like this?
1: Yes.
0: Oh. Are you Christian or no? Come here. Don't be afraid. The police don't do anything against you when I am here. Okay. I bless you. Just a moment. Listen to me. Does Jesus love this job?
2: No.
0: No. But why do you continue?
3: We are poverty.
2: Scusa. We don't have money.
0: Si.
4: If you people give us money, we
3: will come. The first people that do this job, they have stopped. We are new.
1: Give us job.
0: Listen to me. Come here. Come here. You can be sure. Yes. If you come out from the road, I'll give you residence permit, passport, and work permit. And you will get a good salary, but honest salary.